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1: So, what did we learn today?
0: Okay, so before we get into what we learned today, thanks to Nick, Haley, Alistair, Janet, Ken, Paulina, Billy for joining the show. Big show today. I know they're super busy, so we appreciated that. We learned a bunch of things today. We learned about your summer must-dos.
2: Yeah, something that you always say at the beginning of summer, like, oh, I gotta do this more. I gotta get outside more. And then you get to the end of summer and you're like, darn it, I didn't do it.
0: I can't wait. You guys, you and your partner, Tyler, you're like, your must-do is going to the beach more.
2: Yes, yes, because Tyler is...
0: indoor kid.
2: He's an indoor kid, and he's a wee bit pale.
0: A wee bit pale?
2: He just needs a little bit of sun on his
0: like,
2: cheeks.
0: He's kind of like eggshell white.
2: Something like that. Yeah. I can see his veins, honestly.
0: Ew.
2: He's like see-through.
0: Ew, he's like an axolotl. Ugh.
2: Yes, exactly. Oh, they're so cute,
0: They're super cute. Yeah. Okay, we also learned that the feud between Casey Musgraves and Miranda Lambert is now officially done, as they have a Horses and Divorces single out on Casey's latest album. They had the feud going on for about a decade.
2: Wow, that's a long-running feud.
0: We were asking you, have you had a feud, an ongoing feud? I think I'm going to start one with one of my neighbors.
2: Good
0: but
2: for
0: only
2: you.
0: In, only in my

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4: A mix of sun and cloud today. There is the chance of some flurries or showers throughout the day. Feeling like minus 6 this morning, hitting a high of plus 5 by this afternoon. Overnight tonight, clear sky, low minus 5. Mostly sunny for tomorrow with some clouds and a high of 13 degrees.

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5: Today, a mix of sun and cloud with a chance of flurries or showers and a high of 5. Tonight, a few clouds and a low of minus 3. Tomorrow, increasing cloudiness with showers in the afternoon and a high of 10. And Monday, cloudy with a chance of showers and a high of 18.

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0: Country 105. There goes Marty Rowe and the boys of Diamond Rio. Meet you in the middle. Good, too. Zach Top there, too. I'm Rod West. How you doing? Forecast? Yeah, okay, we'll get to that. It's a little chilly this morning. Details coming up. Hardy coming up, too. So, at the weekend, sometimes it happens. You might wake up with a hangover. No. Yeah. And do you have a hangover cure? All kinds of great answers and cures and homemade remedies and such. I was reading one here. They say having a peppermint, like you suck on a peppermint, lifesaver kind of thing, man, that tends to help. Or sniff something with ginger in it. Or even have a ginger ale. Ginger snaps. Ginger is a thing. Or also taking a long hot shower and, you know, going back to bed. I like that one. Do you have any other morning sickness hangover cures of some sort? Text me. Let me know at 1-888-740-0105. I don't have a hangover. It's just a headache.
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3: Oh, yeah!
4: Today, a mix of sun and cloud with a chance of flurries or showers and a high of 5. Tonight, a few clouds and a low of -3. Tomorrow, increasing cloudiness with showers in the afternoon and a high of 10. And Monday, cloudy with a chance of showers and a high of 18.

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0: Rising country singer out of North Carolina, that's Karcher Faith, known for her cowgirl hippie sound. I like it. That's the new track, Betty, and song number 24 this week on the Top 30 Countdown. It's Rod West. Appreciate you hanging out. Time for Nashville Notes, part one. Here we go. Riley Green says more acting jobs might be in his future. He's loving his time on Marshals, the Yellowstone spinoff, and possibly he could come back for next year. He said, I've had a great experience so far, and being an actor, it's a lot of work, but it's also a lot of fun at the same time. Ella Langley also wants to get into that. Everybody else seems to these days. She says, I want to start acting soon, too. I'd love to see myself on the big and small screens. You know, I like thrillers. I also love comedy. But I'm not a big romantic rom-com kind of gal. Something funny, but a little more less intense is something for her. As more country artists like to get into acting. More power to you. And that's Nashville Notes Part 1 right now. All right, we'll take a quick break. We'll come back to the countdown from a guy out of Port Perry.
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0: You're listening to the Top 30 Countdown. I'm Rod West. Hockey town of Port Perry. Sully Burrows making a big name on the country charts, and here's his new track called Put It On Me. It's song number 23 this week on the Top 30.

Song number six this week belongs to Tucker Whitmore. Brunette, which is kind of surprising because he says, I always date blondes. I haven't dated a brunette yet. There you go. Speaking of brunettes, song number five is belonging to Ella Langley. Formerly number one, here's Choosing Texas.

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